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1: It's the Casey Clark Show. 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
0: It's good to have you here. 1-800-990-2448. 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
4: I guess we're doing this thing during night outs that's referred to as zebra striping.
0: Okay.
4: And it's a way of making sure that you don't get hungover or as hungover the next day.
0: Okay.
4: I will explain to you what zebra striping is coming up.
0: If you're headed into work or you're headed back from work or you work today, let me ask you something. Could your place of work be turned into a television series?
4: And like, would you have a couple seasons?
0: Yeah.
4: Is there enough material there?
0: Yeah.
4: Are people funny enough that you work with?
0: Are you funny? I don't know.
4: That's tough.
0: That's coming up.
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1: Sasha's info. All about drinks today. So we're doing this thing called zebra striping during a night out to curb hangovers. I'll tell you what zebra striping is coming up. In case you missed it, Starbucks did announce the release of pumpkin spice lattes.
2: Oh, get out of here.
1: It's kind of the unofficial start to fall, right? Not to get too ahead of ourselves, but the plan is August 25th. So just a couple weeks away. I know. Yep. Starbucks will dole out pumpkin spice latte.
2: Don't do it.
1: Is it too early?
2: It's too early.
1: Also, you know you don't have to get one, right?
2: No, but it just signifies, and everybody starts thinking in terms of that. It just, yeah, I know.
1: Come on. And really, it is almost a full month before fall actually starts.
2: I know. This is what I'm saying.
1: Yeah. But yeah, you don't have to get it.
2: I know. It's like when you walk through the aisles of Costco and they have Halloween and Christmas up already.
1: I know. Yeah, it's like you don't have to buy it, but
2: I know, it just sets the mood.
1: I get it. Okay, so we're doing this thing during a night out now called zebra striping. Have you heard of this term? So it's to curb hangovers. What you do is if you are, you know, planning on having a couple drinks, sure. Let's say you have four drinks. By the fourth one, you're getting a non-alcoholic beverage.
2: Oh, I see. Right. Yeah.
1: But you're doing it in a fun way. Like you're having a mocktail. You know, it's not just like, okay, I'm going to have a water. Instead, you're going to try like a mojito without the rum or something like that. And it's a way to just, you know, lighten that load.
2: Yeah.
1: Just continuing to pour drinks down your gullet. Back in my day, we used to call that just mixing in a water.
2: I'm really curious to see if anybody actually does that, because after you're four in,
1: I know.
2: Good time.
1: Who has the responsibility?
2: Good time Charlie shows up.
1: I know.
2: It's game over for a lot of people.
1: Right. Like, it's a good idea on paper.
2: Oh, for sure.
1: To actually put it into practice, though. Not sure how good we are at zebra striping.
2: But I like yours even better. The one in one. One water.
1: Yep.
2: Two drinks, one water. Mm-hmm. One drink, two waters. Yep. That sort of thing.
1: Just mix in a water once in a while. Yeah, that's your info dump.
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5: A few clouds tonight, a light breeze, a low around 13 degrees. A mix of sun and clouds Friday, a high of 25, feeling like 27 with the humidity. Sunny and 27 on Saturday, a 70% chance of showers Sunday, and a high of 26.

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0: Sean and Julia in the morning and today's best country throughout the day, Country 93. If you just popped in, we're talking about your place of work. And when you look around the office, the work spot, whatever, the shop, do you think your workplace could be turned into a TV show?
1: And like a TV show that could last as well. Like, yeah, maybe you could have one, you know, half an hour show once, but weekly, you know what I mean? Like, is there enough material there that you could be on network television for a few years, call it?
0: Think about the settings of some of the most popular shows out there. We have radio stations, television stations. That's kind of easy. But then you've had an apartment, a coffee shop.
1: Right. Coffee shop, very popular.
0: Right.
1: Yeah.
0: We've had a printing company that sells paper.
1: A pizza place.
0: A pizza place. Mm-hmm. Right.
1: Yeah.
0: A lot of things go down in apartments too, right?
1: Yeah, for sure.
0: Like
1: it's
0: a lot of
1: meeting spot.
0: Like a lot of sitcoms are either in apartments or just in a house.
1: Yeah, right.
0: Yeah.
1: And when you think about it, that really makes you realize that it's the simplest things that
0: so
1: could
0: simple.
1: Make a sitcom or a really good TV show, as long as you have enough stuff to talk about. And obviously, it's the cast of characters that carry anything.
0: Yeah, I think this place, with the cast of characters that we have, and it's easy because of what we do for a living, we all have our own little quirkiness to us.
1: Right.
0: Yeah.
1: But we have some pretty... you do always need a straight man, I guess.
0: Oh, for sure.
1: Yeah, and we do have straight-laced people.
0: Well-put-together people here.
1: Yes,
0: that
1: totally.
0: Are pillars of our community. Not like us willy-nillys running around with our heads cut off.
1: And you need that. It's all about balance,
0: we're
1: right?
0: We're the fun part, right?
1: We are.
0: You want some fun? Just come on over here.
1: Yeah.
0: You want to get things done? Yeah, you got to move on.
1: Yeah, exactly.
0: It's not going to happen. Nikki, we're asking people at your place of work, could it actually turn into a TV show?
2: Oh, yeah. We talk about it all the time.
0: Oh, yeah? Okay, how so?
2: Well, I can't really get into it because confidentiality.
0: I get it.
1: Interesting.
0: Oh, that is good.
1: Okay.
0: So it would be a murder mystery kind of thriller intense kind of thing, hey?
2: That or a comedy.
0: Okay.
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0: Country 93, playing today's best country. Good to have you along. If you just popped in, we were mentioning earlier on that the behind the scenes here at the show, we're moving studios.
1: Yeah.
0: Right? So, and we've been in these studios for, I've been here for almost 14 years.
1: That is 90.
0: So it's been.
1: And it's always been here
0: It's always been here. Yeah. So that's 14 years of stuff
1: that
0: we got to get going. And we were talking about how interesting it is now with our workplace moving to another workplace and the characters of our workplace right now. And I think ours is a little different because of the nature of the business that we're in.
1: Sure, yeah, yeah.
0: But could this be turned into a television show with all the crazy characters that we have? And I mean, WKRP comes to mind.
1: Right.
0: News radio also comes to mind.
1: Yes. Oh, man.
0: Fraser comes to mind.
1: Yes. Man, so I guess we could maybe make a little TV show out of this place. But do you think we have the cast of characters to really make it entertaining?
0: I think we do. And I think we do. And that's an easy step for us just because of what we do for a living.
1: Okay, right.
0: If you can make a comedy out of at a tire shop or a paper company,
1: then I think...
0: You think here this would be low-hanging fruit.
1: Yeah, but are we winning any Golden Globes, do you think?
0: Oh, I think so. Sure, it's all in the character build, right?
1: Uh-huh.
0: What would your role be in? Because it would probably be a sitcom. I can't think this is going to be an action adventure here or an intellectual thriller. You know?
1: Certainly not. No.
0: I
1: do like the idea of it being kind of the mockumentary sort of style. A la Office, Parks and Recreation, where there's talking heads. I really love the talking head element because I like to be able to pretend like I'm in an aside interview. And that's where you get the best lines, right?
0: Yeah, that's
1: and
0: true.
1: That's where you can really cut into like what's going on with the people that you're working with.
0: I love it. Renee, what about you? Your place of work, could it be a TV show?
2: 1,000,000%. I say that every day.
0: Yeah?
2: Yeah, it's pretty much the show The Office, just with different faces, but pretty similar.
1: And would it be like shot in that mockumentary style? You would have those talking heads?
2: Yes, exactly. Okay. I got Stanley sitting next to me, Phyllis in the corner.
0: Okay.
2: I don't know.
0: Okay,
2: I don't know who's Dwight and Michael yet, but yeah.
0: What character are you then?
2: Oh, good question, Matt. I would like to think I'm cool like Jim, but I'm probably like Creed or something.
1: Creed.
0: You're Creed.
1: Oh, man. That's funny.
2: Weirdo in the corner.
0: Yeah.
1: Not really sure what he does
2: But he's there every day.
0: Yeah, you're right. He never misses a day.
1: He's always there.
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6: A few clouds tonight, a light breeze, a low around 13 degrees. A mix of sun and clouds Friday, a high of 25, feeling like 27 with the humidity. Sunny and 27 on Saturday, a 70% chance of showers Sunday, and a high of 26.

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1: It's the Casey Clark Show. 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
0: Good to have you here. It's 1-800-990-2448. On the way, it's your case file. See what's going on in the world of music today. Riley Green went on Facebook Marketplace to buy something.
4: I love just it. Like the rest of us?
0: Yeah, he's just a regular dude.
4: What?
0: Well, he's not a regular dude.
4: No, not even close.
0: He's put together like a, I don't know what. like a
4: Greek god.
0: Oh, my God. He's so crazy. We'll tell you what Riley Green was up to. Also, what did we learn today? Your workplace. Could that be turned into a television series because it's so interesting?
4: Yeah, like would it actually be a good TV show?
0: Denise, she contacted us. There's a family wedding. Her daughter's getting married. It's her other daughter that's not so happy.
4: Yeah, she's kind of mad that she's not as involved in the wedding as she would have liked to have been.
0: And if you missed it, where would you find the most vanity plates in the province? Like what province in Canada? Okay.
4: Yeah, is everyone having the license plate that say like I heart cats or what's something like cool and motivational that you can have?
0: I think unless you've been to this province, you're going to be surprised who it is in minutes.
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1: Case filed.
0: All right, let's see what's happening in the world of music. Well, we have done this, or a lot of us have done it. We've sold things on Facebook Marketplace. What if you are selling something on Facebook Marketplace and a superstar shows up?
2: Oh, my gosh.
0: To buy it. Okay, we'll tell you what happened. First, though, Ella Langley and Choosing Texas. This is on track to become the biggest song of the year. Choosing Texas currently holds the position of the most streamed song in country, having spent 17 weeks at number one on the streaming songs chart, recently surpassing Despacito.
2: Oh, yeah.
0: The all-time rankings. The song also achieved the fourth longest reign at number one on the streaming songs chart, edging out Despacito, which now ranks fifth, while it remains behind hits like Old Town Road and Mariah Carey's All I Want for Christmas is You. That's such a monster song.
2: Mm-hmm.
0: Such a monster song. Okay, so what happens when you're on Facebook Marketplace and you're searching for something and you're a superstar like Riley Green? What do? Well, traditionally, you would probably send out one of your people, like your road manager.
2: You have lots of options.
0: Or something like that. Didn't happen. When Riley was in Florida, he saw a Gibson's J45 guitar for sale. These are beautiful guitars. He decided he needed to have it. And instead of sending somebody from his band or management, he went himself. Can you imagine Riley Green showing up to your door for this acoustic guitar? Shane Allen. He was the one selling the instrument. I don't know how much, and it doesn't say here, how much he sold it for. Do you give him a deal? Does Riley Green haggle?
2: No.
0: Like, is he haggling for it?
2: As soon as you realize it's Riley Green, you are jacking up the price because dude can afford it.
0: I would think so.
2: Mm-hmm.
0: I think there would be a surplus tag on that.
2: I would think so.
0: Or maybe you exchange. It's a barter system-ish. Give me a couple meet and greet tickets or something like that, and I'll knock the price down a little bit.
2: Yeah, that's a good idea, too. Put me in your next music video.
0: Or something.
2: Yeah.
0: Or do a writing session with them.
2: Oh, man.
0: Yeah, so that is wild. So you just never know on Marketplace.
2: Totally.
0: Obviously, who's going to show up. Okay, so those are your case files.
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5: A few clouds tonight, a light breeze, a low around 13 degrees. A mix of sun and clouds Friday, a high of 25, feeling like 27 with the humidity. Sunny and 27 on Saturday, a 70% chance of showers Sunday, and a high of 26.

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1: So, what did we learn today?
0: A bunch of things, like your workplace right now. Could that be turned into a television show? And if so, would it be interesting?
2: Yeah, and would you win any awards? Would it be funny? Joel texted in. He said, I work at a car rental place.
0: Oh.
2: Okay, yeah, think about that for a second. He said, yeah, my company can definitely get turned into a reality TV show between the ladies I work with, the stories and adventures of our customers. I bet.
0: I used to rent cars all the time when I was with CMT.
2: I bet.
0: Fly somewhere and I'd have to pick up a car, and yeah, some of the characters trying to get a car, man. Holy moly.
2: I think so.
0: What about vanity plates? We were talking about that and how Saskatchewan, for some reason, over indexes on vanity plates. They're the number one province for vanity plates.
2: Everyone loves vanity plates. I've lived there. I saw it everywhere, yeah. Driving around, and yeah, everyone just wants a plate that says something about the Rough Riders, yeah. At some point in time, right?
0: Can you go Riders go? I don't know. And Denise contacted us about her daughter getting married, but her younger daughter is upset because she wasn't picked to be the bridesmaid.
2: Yeah, well, maid of honor.
0: Sorry,
2: right?
0: Maid of honor. That's
2: yeah.
0: Right.
2: Yeah, and I think, you know, when it's blood, why wouldn't you want your sister to be the maid of honor? It's definitely causing a bit of a riff in the family.
0: Renee has the last word on this.
3: I think she's just gotta disclude the other daughter from the wedding, man. We just gotta cut her losses at this point.
0: Wow. Like the younger daughter who's upset?
3: Yeah, she gotta learn some way, man.
0: Yeah.
3: I'm just kidding. Weddings are always a mess. I don't know. I've seen so many siblings just not show up because of stuff like that. It just makes me laugh.
0: I know, right? Okay, I'm happy he was just joking.
2: Yeah, he's like, just get her
0: just
2: out of there.
0: Out.
2: Come on, it's your sister's wedding.
0: We'll get to our show MVP next.
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1: So, what did we learn today?
0: We learned that your workplace may or may not be the great setting for a TV show.
2: Or maybe it's just the greatest place ever. Maybe it's super entertaining. Yeah. It could either be a sitcom or a drama. And you know what? Would you win awards even? Like, would you go to the Golden Globes and just clean up because your workplace is so funny?
0: I think this place would win a ton of awards. If this was turned into a TV show, I really do.
2: No.
0: Yeah, we get the great writers in here. We have all the bones for it.
2: Okay.
0: We have the good bones for it.
2: Uh-huh.
0: Yeah.
2: I can't see it.
0: I was in a production. Actually, I wasn't in a production, but we did do a production back at CMT that was a mockumentary about CMT.
2: Really?
0: Yeah.
2: And how did that go?
0: It was awful.
2: Oh,
0: It was awful. We were talking to our friend Denise. Her daughter, her oldest, is getting married. Her other daughter is upset because she wasn't asked to be the maid of honor.
2: Yeah, and I totally get that. I mean, if my sister did not ask me to be her maid of honor, I would be upset. I'd still go to the wedding.
0: Yada.
2: You know, like it wouldn't ruin our lives by any means. And Margot texted in. She said, some siblings aren't close at all. Sasha, you're lucky that you're close with your sister. Not all families are. And
0: That's true.
2: I do appreciate that, Margot, because I am close with my sister. She is the absolute best. And that is why I'm traveling very, very far to go to her 40th birthday in a couple weeks. Okay.
0: Right. I forgot about that. Our show MVP, though, goes to Tracy as we were talking about vanity plates in Saskatchewan. For some unknown reason, they over-index as the number one province in Canada with vanity plates.
2: I think it's so funny that it would be Saskatchewan for some reason. It's like that one coworker that has way too many things in their cubicle.
0: Yeah.
2: Like
0: that's our Saskatchewan.
2: Yeah, and they just want to have fun little vanity plates. They're having fun.
0: And Tracy said this is what she would put on her vanity plate.
3: Everything goes up.
2: And you don't need vowels.
0: No.
2: We'll squish it all together.
0: EVGOUP.
2: That's it.
3: There you go.
0: Yeah. Done.
3: There you go.
0: Maybe that's my next calling, doing vanity plates.
2: Can you imagine? What a talent.
0: What a dumb talent.
2: Yeah, I don't know if you'd make a ton of money.
0: No, I don't think so. Yeah, what a dummy. That is our show MVP.
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7: A few clouds tonight, a light breeze, a low around 13 degrees. A mix of sun and clouds Friday, a high of 25, feeling like 27 with the humidity. Sunny and 27 on Saturday, a 70% chance of showers Sunday, and a high of 26.

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1: It's the Casey Clark Show. Yeah.
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0: Good to have you here. It's 1-800-990-2448. On the way, it's the good stuff. It's a great feeling story. A student volunteering during summer break.
4: What?
0: This is, who are you?
4: Yeah, no kidding. Take a break.
0: Come on. It's a wonderful story. We'll get to that. 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
4: Mm-hmm. 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
0: You can't get enough of it.
4: And I've lived there, and I can tell you it's very true.
0: We'll get to that in a minute.
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0: that students are doing for other people over the summer. We call this the good stuff. Now, for a group of teenagers learning English, summer school looked a little different this year. Less workbook and more real world. Brown University sophomore student Justin Dunn spent his summer leading an intermediate English class for teens. It's a four-week course he found through the school's Esperant iProvince Fellowship, which basically places students full-time with local nonprofits for the summer.
1: Okay.
0: Great experience. So Justin skipped the flashcards and the classroom. As he took his class out in the open, always on an eye, though, towards using the English language in practical forms, right? So he would go down to the local market with his class. They would practice ordering and chatting with cashiers. He had them build real resumes, learning words to describe their skills and experience for future job hunts.
1: Oh, I love that.
0: Everything's practical.
1: Very
0: here.
1: Practical.
0: Justin says some of his coworkers at the library actually once sat in some of those English classes themselves before they got hired.
1: Okay.
0: So he says, listen, I have my eyes on doing this again for next year.
2: Yeah, man, that's the good stuff.
0: Justin's coworkers. And his prof, who has been behind all of this, said Justin has found a unique way of making contact with these teens that make learning English a bit more accessible.
1: Yes.
0: And realistic.
1: Yeah.
0: More so than anybody else before him has ever done in that time span. Again, it's only 4 weeks.
1: Yeah, you got to do a lot in 4 weeks. And it's good to do as many practical things
0: that,
1: as you
0: right?
1: can when you're learning a new language.
0: You can only, you know, Duolingo can only get you so far.
1: Oh, man. And sometimes the sentences that you have to construct on Duolingo are things that you would never say. But you do need to know how to go to the bathroom or to ask someone how they are, right?
0: Directions. How about that?
1: Yes, exactly.
0: Justin Dunn, we see you, my friend. Well done, Justin Dunn.
1: Yeah.
0: I like that. Well, listen, if you have some good stuff, let's celebrate it. You can contact us through our website.
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6: A few clouds tonight, a light breeze, a low around 13 degrees. A mix of sun and clouds Friday, a high of 25, feeling like 27 with the humidity. Sunny and 27 on Saturday, a 70% chance of showers Sunday, and a high of 26.

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0: Today's Best Country, Country 93. We found out that Saskatchewan over-indexes vanity plates, more vanity plates per capita in the province of Saskatchewan than in anywhere else.
1: They love their vanity plates. I think you made a good point earlier about, I think it's all Rough Rider stuff.
0: I just don't know how many times you can say, go Riders.
1: No, I agree with you.
0: You know what I mean?
1: Yeah. And as someone who has lived in Saskatchewan, yeah, saw vanity plates all the time, and most of them were some type of Rough Rider, melon head, green.
0: Could you imagine the OG that has the vanity plate that says Go Riders
1: and is registered
0: as Go Riders?
1: Are you allowed to like pass that down generation to generation?
0: That's a great question. You know what? I'm going to ask Daryl over at Motor Vehicles Branch in Regina, see what he says.
1: I would be interested to know who got that plate.
0: That would be awesome.
1: And so lucky. That's like getting the first email address of something that you were thinking.
0: Yeah, I know. Like Rider Forever.
1: Yes. Yeah. Or like Forever.
0: Rider, the number four, Ev.
1: Yep. Mm-hmm. Man, that's great.
0: Oh, yeah, man. Yeah, I mean, really, how many times do you say
1: how
0: Go Riders? That's ridiculous. That's so ridiculous. Okay, Trace, we're asking you, if you're going to put a vanity plate together, what would it say?
2: Everything goes up from here.
0: Oh!
2: I don't know.
1: That's a really long license plate.
0: Yeah, but I mean,
2: it's a real long one.
0: We could figure it out. Like
2: everything goes up.
0: Everything goes up.
1: And you don't need vowels.
0: No.
1: We'll squish it all together.
0: EVGOUP.
1: That's it.
2: There you go.
0: Yeah. Done.
2: There you go.
0: Maybe that's my next calling, doing vanity plates.
1: Can you imagine? What a talent.
2: You have a talent for that.
0: Yeah, no, don't I? Yeah. Yeah, I'm going to quit all the bright lights and microphones around here to open up my own...
1: Condensing your long phrases into vanity plate
0: shop. Yeah, my own vanity plate creation shop. What an idiot.
1: Great.
0: Okay, Trace. Well, listen, it's good to hear from you. We hope things are well, and we appreciate you listening.
2: All right, you take care.
0: Okay,
1: thanks.
0: See you, Tracy. Bye.
2: Bye.
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0: Sean and Julia in the morning, and today's best country throughout the day, Country 93. If you just popped in, we're talking about vanity plates and per capita, Saskatchewan over indexes on vanity plates. Most vanity plates anywhere in Canada.
1: Yeah, it was one of the first things I noticed when I lived in Saskatchewan. Like every car that drove by me had I love cats, go riders go. Everyone had
0: jarhead.
1: Yeah. Everyone had vanity plates. It was wild.
0: Now, why do you think I have a vanity plate?
1: Okay, so am I allowed to say some of your license
0: plate? Sure, why not? I don't know.
1: Okay, so your name is Casey.
0: Yeah.
1: And you have two letters on, like, the beginning. Uh-huh. It says Casey and then some numbers.
0: Yeah, yeah.
1: So I actually, my partner pointed it out when he saw your truck. He was like, oh, I didn't realize Casey had vanity plates. And I was like, I didn't realize that either.
0: Yeah, I didn't realize it either.
1: And it's, I mean, I get that it's not being like, Casey is the best, whatever. Even that'd be pretty nice vanity plate.
0: Yeah, it would be, hey. Let me work on that. But it was by accident-ish.
1: So what happened?
0: Well, I went into the motor vehicles place. I had to get new plates because I hit a deer.
1: Oh, no.
0: And not purposely, like, right?
1: Of course,
0: and it ripped my front plate off. And so they're like, well, you're lucky you didn't rip your back plate on. Because at the time, that's where you had your stickers and stuff like that.
1: Right.
0: So anyhow, they said, here are your choices. And the woman was really cute. I mean, she, you know what I mean? She's being
1: cute. She's sweet.
0: Cute.
1: Yeah, yeah, yeah.
0: Okay, so. Oh, jeez. Okay, what does she look like? No, I mean, getting wrapped up in that. No, she was being really cute. Where she knew who we were and said, hey, you got to take this
1: yeah,
0: one.
1: Yeah, yeah, yeah.
0: And I'm like, you know what? Fine, sure.
1: Like, and it is cute. It's KC.
0: Yeah. But then it's a bunch of numbers.
1: Like, I know.
0: I don't know. I didn't think anything of it. I guess now it does. You're right. Okay.
1: It's like a half vanity plate. Okay?
0: Yeah. Melissa, what would yours say?
2: Well, mine would be something nautical, so like anchors away.
1: Oh, I like that.
0: Anchors away.
1: That's great. And why would it be nautical? I'm assuming you're into that.
2: I'm in the Navy.
1: Okay. There it is.
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6: A few clouds tonight, a light breeze, a low around 13 degrees. A mix of sun and clouds Friday, a high of 25, feeling like 27 with the humidity. Sunny and 27 on Saturday, a 70% chance of showers Sunday, and a high of 26.

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6: A few clouds tonight, a light breeze, a low around 13 degrees. A mix of sun and clouds Friday, a high of 25, feeling like 27 with the humidity. Sunny and 27 on Saturday, a 70% chance of showers Sunday, and a high of 26.

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4: A few clouds tonight, a light breeze, a low around 13 degrees. A mix of sun and clouds Friday, a high of 25, feeling like 27 with the humidity. Sunny and 27 on Saturday, a 70% chance of showers Sunday, and a high of 26.

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5: Partly cloudy through the overnight, the breeze becoming light, the temperature dipping to around 13 degrees, a mix of sun and clouds Friday, a high of 25 degrees, feeling like 27 with the humidity, sunshine and 27 degrees on Saturday.

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6: Partly cloudy through the overnight, the breeze becoming light, the temperature dipping to around 13 degrees, a mix of sun and clouds Friday, a high of 25 degrees, feeling like 27 with the humidity, sunshine and 27 degrees on Saturday.

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4: Partly cloudy through the overnight, the breeze becoming light, the temperature dipping to around 13 degrees. A mix of sun and clouds Friday, a high of 25 degrees, feeling like 27 with the humidity. Sunshine and 27 degrees on Saturday.

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4: Partly cloudy through the overnight, the breeze becoming light, the temperature dipping to around 13 degrees. A mix of sun and clouds Friday, a high of 25 degrees, feeling like 27 with the humidity. Sunshine and 27 degrees on Saturday.

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5: Partly cloudy through the overnight, the breeze becoming light, the temperature dipping to around 13 degrees, a mix of sun and clouds Friday, a high of 25 degrees, feeling like 27 with the humidity, sunshine and 27 degrees on Saturday.

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0: You study the photos zooming in and out. 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It's that moment when you know. 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It's something you feel. I invite you to come and feel it for yourself at Leon's Owen Sound.
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5: Partly cloudy through the overnight, the breeze becoming light, the temperature dipping to around 13 degrees. A mix of sun and clouds Friday, a high of 25 degrees, feeling like 27 with the humidity. Sunshine and 27 degrees on Saturday.

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5: Partly cloudy through the overnight, the breeze becoming light, the temperature dipping to around 13 degrees, a mix of sun and clouds Friday, a high of 25 degrees, feeling like 27 with the humidity, sunshine and 27 degrees on Saturday.

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6: Partly cloudy through the overnight, the breeze becoming light, the temperature dipping to around 13 degrees. A mix of sun and clouds Friday, a high of 25 degrees, feeling like 27 with the humidity. Sunshine and 27 degrees on Saturday.

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0: Owen Wrigling on today's Best Country, Country 93. It's 5:07. It's a Friday morning. Here, we're going to start the show off with kind of a unique story. And I'm not judging. I may sound a little bit like that, but I'm really not. There's a bride in the United Kingdom who decided she wanted to have something special at her wedding that was important to her. And you've heard of weddings, I'm sure. It doesn't happen that often, but where the bride comes in riding a horse. I mean, as I say, it doesn't happen that often. But this woman didn't have a favorite horse, but she did have a favorite cow. Here's a woman named Victoria Lee talking about her favorite cow at her wedding.
1: She's a brown Swiss. She's 5.5 years old and pretty much my best friend. So people ride their horses, so why can't you ride a cow? And we're having a half-past free break to milk the cows.
0: Wow. as I say, not judging. It's interesting that she rode a cow up the aisle. That's kind of neat. The milking provides for, you know, maybe a snack halfway through. And then milk for everybody. But I mean, it would definitely be a story to tell if you were one of the guests, or I mean her, one of the guests to say, hey, you know what? I went to a wedding once, and let me tell you what happened.
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We're looking at sun today. A high of 25. Humidex at 27. 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

0: Today's Best Country on Country 93. There goes John Party. It's 519. And this is one of those things that's kind of sad to hear about, depending on who you are. I mean, I can think some people will be thinking, I never want to touch that anyway. It's a story that comes out of China. Now, this is not going to be available in Canada, not going to be available in the U.S., so you can't make a run across the border or anything. Now, normally, I wouldn't even talk about something like this, but I thought, I wonder what it'd be like. KFC and Oreo have collaborated to create a fried chicken cookie. Like, when I think about it, sometimes it sounds good. Sometimes I think about it, not so good. The cookie has the typical Oreo chocolate wafers. Now, it isn't fried or anything like that. Inside the cream, instead of it being the normal cream, it's the 11 herbs and spices flavored cream between the Oreo cookies. So there's no actual chicken involved. Not like you're getting hunks of chicken inside the Oreo. No. I just don't know if that would be good or not, because, I mean, people always talk about, you know, the salty and the sweet, or in this case, the kind of spicy and the sweet, sort of, maybe. I think you know what, in all honesty, I'd like to try one, or maybe a half of one, or a quarter of an Oreo, just to see what it's like, just so I can say I had it.
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0: today's Best Country on Country 93 with Brett Kissel. There's Cowboys and Dreamers. It's 5:43. Let's get to our comedy clip of the day from Rocky Osborne talking about trying to teach his mom about something that a lot of people have around the house. Here is Rocky.
1: I bought my mom an Amazon Alexa. Anybody got one of these? I bought it for her because every day she gets up and has to walk down a hallway to get to the bathroom in the middle of the night. So I said, Mama, check this out. Alexa, turn on the light. Light turns on. I said, Alexa, turn off the light. Light turns off. She goes, that's amazing. And then we practiced that for 3 hours. 2 days later, she calls me up. She goes, that thing you bought me stopped working. I said, what thing? She goes, that thing that's supposed to turn my light on and off. I said, are you saying the phrase right? She goes, I'm saying it exactly how you told me. I said, are you saying? She goes, listen, I'll do it right now. Just listen. Amanda. I go, Mom, stop. Not Amanda, it's Alexa. I even wrote it down in 3 places, next to your bed, next to the machine, in the living room. She goes, maybe that's why it's not working. I go, no, that's exactly why it's not working. She goes, calm down, let me try it. Alexa, turn on the light. I'm on the phone waiting. I go, did it work? She goes, oh, I don't know. I'll let you know when I get home. I go, it doesn't work like that. It's not just in the air everywhere you go, you crazy person.
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4: Gailey Foods announced plans to spend more than $200 million to expand its dairy processing facility in Toronto. A FarmTerrio report says the plant expansion will help address a national cottage cheese shortage, a dairy product growing increasingly popular alongside rising consumer demand for protein. The expansion is expected to be completed in 2028 and could create up to 75 new jobs at the Toronto plant. And the number of people working in Canadian agriculture has dropped significantly over the past 6 years. According to Stats Can, about 225,000 people reported working in agriculture across the country as of June 2026. 52,000 fewer workers than the industry employed in 2020. The Canadian Agricultural Human Resource Council says the numbers are consistent with the labor shortfall in the industry. They say many farmers and agricultural businesses are struggling to find employees for their available positions. That's your Food and Ag Report. I'm Matt Hermes.
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0: 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It's going to be Tuesday, August the 25th, and still time for you to get your name into the big draw, though. 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Your choice. 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

0: Country 93. There goes Dallas Smith at 6:12. There's a guy in California who got a totally unexpected but amazing surprise in the mail recently. It was a postcard from his parents. Okay, maybe that's not, you know, overly exciting. Here's the weird part of the story. His parents had mailed it to him from Copenhagen back in 2000. So we're talking 26 years ago. Now, the postcard had a simple note on it, you know, just saying from his parents, you know, it's very green here, the weather is beautiful, that kind of thing. Now, both of his parents have passed away. That, of course, makes the postcard worth so much more. The card carries a Copenhagen postmark from 2000 and a Los Angeles postmark from 2026. Somewhere along the way, something went wrong, obviously. And I mean, I know stuff does in the mail. I remember years ago when I was so excited because my mom had ordered me there still is, Billy B. Honey. And Billy B. Honey put out these banks, ceramic banks with bees attached to it, fake ones, of course. And so my mom ordered one for me, and we waited and waited and waited and waited, and it just never seemed to arrive. Finally, it did, in a plastic bag, like a sealed plastic bag from Canada Post. And I guess something went wrong, well, obviously, because the box was all like it had been soaking wet, and it was flattened inside all the pieces of the bank, just totally and utterly smashed to nothing. So needless to say, my mom was less than impressed. I think I cried probably. This was 2 weeks ago. No. Anyway, we ended up contacting Billy B. They sent another one out. But that at least would be a big disappointment. But getting a postcard from your parents when they passed away, that'd be pretty cool.
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8:20, we're looking at sun today, a high of about 25, and a Humidex feeling like 27. We're at 14 now. Well.

0: Country 93 with High Valley. There goes Single Man at 6:23. I'm sure you've heard of bad hair days, right? When you just don't want to go out because your hair is not cooperating. I mean, I get those. Julia always makes fun of the fact that I have my hair cut quite short, and I like it like that. But still, even with short hair, you can have bad hair days, and I don't like going out when I have bedhead. You know, when you've slept on your hair and it kind of bends a certain weird way, and it doesn't look good. Well, there's a website called beauty.com, and they say that apparently 80% of us have stayed in at one point in our lives because of how our hair looks. We don't want to go out. It's a bad hair day, so we stay inside. I love their suggestion. You ready for this? Here's what they say you should do, according to beauty.com, if you're having a bad hair day. Wear a hat. That's it. That's their great idea. That's their great solution to having a bad hair day. Wear a hat. So there you go. Aren't you glad you heard that?
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3: It's 6:30. Good morning. I'm Claire McCormack. Bruce County says work on the Durham Street Bridge in Walkerton is done. It's fully reopened to two-way traffic and pedestrians. Originally constructed in 1937, the bridge had exceeded its typical 75-year service life, making it necessary to rehabilitate the bridge. The project did see slight delays along the way, including flooding caused by an overrun of the Saugeen River, leading to a temporary closure of the bridge. Saugeen Shores is continuing its municipal housing allowance subsidy, which the town says helped 35 local households maintain housing in 2025. The subsidy is delivered by Bruce County with municipal funding from the town of Saugeen Shores. It provides eligible households with a monthly allowance to help offset housing costs with the aim of improving long-term housing stability. The town first partnered with the county in 2023 by contributing $75,000 to expand the program locally, then increased its investment to $150,000 in 2024 and $225,000 in 2025. Outdoor movie night is back at the Balmy Beach Baseball Diamond with a free screening of Despicable Me tonight. The movie will begin at 9 o'clock or at sunset. There's also an outdoor movie night planned in Owen Sound at the Farmers Market. The event site opens at 7 o'clock with family-friendly activities before the movie begins at dusk. Admission is free. Tonight's movie is Star Wars, The Mandalorian, and Grogu. Heads up if you recently bought salsa or guacamole. The Canadian Food Inspection Agency has recalled Whole Foods Market salsa and guacamole and prepared foods sold online due to possible salmonella contamination. 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
4: I'm RJ Broadhead with your morning sports. The Red Sox avoided the sweep with a 7-0 win over the Blue Jays. The Yankees visit the Jays tonight. New York lost to Seattle yesterday. Toronto's two games behind new wild card holder, the Detroit Tigers. The BC Lions won their third straight with a win over Calgary. There were six NFL preseason games. Most starters didn't see a lot of playing time. National Bank Open champions are Iga Swiatek and Ben Shelton, making it back-to-back titles for him. Nick Taylor's the top Canadian, four shots off the lead, heading into round two of the first FedEx Cup playoff event, and Summer McIntosh set a Pan Pacific Championship record time and won the 400-meter individual medley. Now, here's your local sports.
3: Thanks, RJ. In the first game of the Grey Bruce Ladies Fastball Playoffs for the Allenford Gators and Desborough Donkeys, the Gators downed the Donkeys 10-4. That's a look at news and sports. 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
3: Mainly sunny today, a high around 25, feeling like 27 with the humidity, the UV index 8 or very high. Partly cloudy tonight, the temperature dipping to around 12 degrees. A mix of sun and clouds Saturday, 24 feeling like 27. A 70% chance of showers Sunday, a high of 26. Right now it's 17 degrees in Lion's Head and it's 13 degrees in Hanover and Owen Sound. I'm Claire McCormack for all of your latest local stories on demand. Grey Bruce News, wherever you get your podcasts.
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It's 6:37. Lots of people love the very first Barbie movie, but apparently a sequel might be in trouble. Tell you why next on Country 93.

0: 393 with Lone Star. What about now? It's 640. Now, a lot of people absolutely adored and went to see several times the first Barbie movie. Now, you probably heard the rumors for a while that there was going to be a sequel. Yeah, that's been going around online for quite a while, actually. Now, there's a problem, though. Some people that would be involved in the sequel want too much money. That's the bottom line. Well, I guess I shouldn't say some people. Pretty much everybody. Margot Robbie, Ryan Gosling, the director, Greta Gerwig, and her husband, who is also the co-writer of the movie, they all want significant upfront raises plus increases in payouts later based on how the movie does. In case you're wondering, in the first movie, Margot made $50 million because she starred in the movie and also produced it. So that's why she made so much. Ryan Gosling got about $12.5 million. But this time around, he wants $20 just to begin. $20 just to sign on the dotted line. Now, the studio's in kind of a rush. They got to get this done because they've only got about 4 months to complete this because the rights revert back to Mattel, the toy company that made the Barbie doll. And that means they'd have to buy the rights again from Mattel, which would not be cheap. So I guess we'll know within the next 4 months if we can look forward to a Barbie 2.
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3: Gailey Foods announced plans to spend more than $200 million to expand its dairy processing facility in Toronto. A Farmterio report says the plant expansion will help address a national cottage cheese shortage, a dairy product growing increasingly popular alongside rising consumer demand for protein. The expansion is expected to be completed in 2028 and could create up to 75 new jobs at the Toronto plant. And the number of people working in Canadian agriculture has dropped significantly over the past 6 years. According to Stats Can, about 225,000 people reported working in agriculture across the country as of June 2026. 52,000 fewer workers than the industry employed in 2020. The Canadian Agricultural Human Resource Council says the numbers are consistent with the labor shortfall in the industry. They say many farmers and agricultural businesses are struggling to find employees for their available positions. That's your Food and Ag Report. I'm Matt Hermes.
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657. If you're trying to make plans for the weekend, it looks like Saturday will be the best day with some sun and cloud. And then for Sunday, cloudy, chance of showers and a high of 26. We're at 14 now with Braden King on Country 93.

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3: It's 7 o'clock. Good morning. I'm Claire McCormack. Bruce County says work on the Durham Street Bridge in Walkerton is done. It's fully reopened to two-way traffic and pedestrians. Originally constructed in 1937, the bridge had exceeded its typical 75-year service life. The project did see slight delays along the way, including flooding caused by an overrun of the Saugeen River, leading to a temporary closure of the bridge. Saugeen Shores is continuing its municipal housing allowance subsidy, which the town says helped 35 local households maintain housing in 2025. The subsidy is delivered by Bruce County with municipal funding from the town of Saugeen Shores. It provides eligible households with a monthly allowance to help offset housing costs with the aim of improving long-term housing stability. Bruce County Housing Services Manager Tanya Dixon spoke briefly to Saugeen Shores Council this week.
4: We do check them quarterly to make sure that they meet the requirements and the guidelines. So they have to be a resident of the town of Saugeen Shores, and they have to have an income at or below what we call the hills, so the household income limits.
3: The town first partnered with the county in 2023 by contributing $75,000 to expand the program locally, then increased its investment to $150,000 in 2024 and $225,000 in 2025. Outdoor movie night is back at the Balmy Beach Baseball Diamond with a free screening of Despicable Me tonight. The movie will begin at 9 o'clock or at sunset. Georgian Bluffs says attendees are encouraged to dress up as a character from the movie, and guests who arrive dressed as minions will win a banana prize. You're also encouraged to bring lawn chairs, blankets, bug spray, and your favorite movie snacks. Free popcorn will be available while it lasts. There's also an outdoor movie night planned in Owen Sound at the Farmers Market. The event site opens at 7 o'clock with family-friendly activities before the movie begins at dusk. Admission is free. Tonight's movie is Star Wars, The Mandalorian, and Grogu. Heads up if you recently bought salsa or guacamole. The Canadian Food Inspection Agency has recalled Whole Foods Market salsa and guacamole and prepared foods sold online due to possible salmonella contamination. The agency says the recall is linked to jalapenos from Mexico tainted with salmonella. Time now for a check on sports.
5: I'm RJ Broadhead with your morning sports. The Red Sox avoided the sweep with a 7-0 win over the Blue Jays. The Yankees visit the Jays tonight. New York lost to Seattle yesterday. Toronto's two games behind new wild card holder, the Detroit Tigers. The BC Lions won their third straight with a win over Calgary. There were six NFL preseason games. Most starters didn't see a lot of playing time. National Bank Open champions are Iga Swiatek and Ben Shelton, making it back-to-back titles for him. Nick Taylor's the top Canadian, four shots off the lead, heading into round two of the first FedEx Cup playoff event, and Summer McIntosh set a Pan Pacific Championship record time and won the 400-meter individual medley. Now, here's your local sports.
3: Thanks, RJ. In the first game of the Grey Bruce Ladies Fastball Playoffs for the Allenford Gators and Desborough Donkeys, the Gators downed the Donkeys 10-4. That's a look at news and sports. 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
3: Mainly sunny today, a high around 25, feeling like 27 with the humidity, the UV index 8 or very high. Partly cloudy tonight, the temperature dipping to around 12 degrees. A mix of sun and clouds Saturday, 24 feeling like 27. A 70% chance of showers Sunday, a high of 26. Right now it's 17 degrees in Tobermory, 13 in Walkerton, and it is 13 degrees in Meaford and Owen Sound. I'm Claire McCormack for all of your latest local stories on demand. 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

0: today's Best Country on Country 93. That's Blake Shelton, the guy with the girl at 7:12. It's a Friday morning. Now, I'm not recommending that you use these. I just thought they were kind of funny to hear. So on social media, people are talking about insults that are so intelligent, you don't realize that you've been insulted. As I say, not recommending you use them. They're just fun to listen to. Things like, intelligence has been chasing you all your life, but you've always been too quick for it. And that's one of those things, if you say it, especially if you say it fast enough, people are going to be like, thank you, I think. You're the first person I've known who has actually met their full potential. Oh, not as that is a burn, but it still makes the other person kind of think, so I've met my full potential. How about this one? You speak with great certainty for someone who hasn't finished thinking. Ooh. The acoustics in your head must be amazing. Okay. See, that's kind of funny. Once again, not saying you should say this to anybody. I just thought you might enjoy it. One more. You don't seem burdened by self-awareness. Yeah. I think everybody knows somebody like that, right?
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2: Happy birthday!
1: And it's time for birthdays and anniversaries. We started off with happy birthday wishes to Rachel Price, who's turning 11 today. That's from Grandpa and Grandma. Also celebrating today, Lily. It's a happy 60th birthday for Lily. We love you so much, Nana, from Cash, Jack, Kylie, Bryden, Blake, Corbin, and Brooklyn. Did I say Bryden? I think I did. Bryden. Sorry, Bryden. I don't know why I said Bryden. Something to do, I guess. All right, moving on. Happy birthday to Tara Vanderplug. Wishing you the happiest birthday and an incredible year ahead. All our love, Dad and Mom, Dave and Jess, Haley, Hayden, and Hannah. Got a birthday or celebration you want us to pass along? Get it through to us on our website. That's country93.ca. Or you can text it to us through the Elgin Jewelers text line, 519-372-9393. Birthday quiz speed round. Here we go. She was Jackie Burkhart on That 70s Show, which I think she might have been best known for. She was also the voice of Meg Griffin on Family Guy. Been in quite a few movies, including Forgetting Sarah Marshall, Black Swan, Ted. One final clue. She's married to a guy named Ashton Kutcher. Perhaps you've heard of him. Mila Kunis is 43 today. This woman, I don't know how many people would remember her name, though. This is from a while ago. This is the only thing she's done that I know of through her entire career. She was Cindy on the Brady Bunch. Cindy on the Brady Bunch. And we're talking about Susan Olsen, who's turning 65 today. And that would be the Country 93 Birthday Club.
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3: It's 7:30. Good morning. I'm Claire McCormack. Bruce County says work on the Durham Street Bridge in Walkerton is done. It's fully reopened to two-way traffic and pedestrians. Originally constructed in 1937, the bridge had exceeded its typical 75-year service life, making it necessary to rehabilitate the bridge. The project did see slight delays along the way, including flooding caused by an overrun of the Saugeen River, leading to a temporary closure of the bridge. Saugeen Shores is continuing its municipal housing allowance subsidy, which the town says helped 35 local households maintain housing in 2025. The subsidy is delivered by Bruce County with municipal funding from the town of Saugeen Shores. It provides eligible households with a monthly allowance to help offset housing costs with the aim of improving long-term housing stability. The town first partnered with the county in 2023 by contributing $75,000 to expand the program locally, then increased its investment to $150,000 in 2024 and $225,000 in 2025. Outdoor movie night is back at the Balmy Beach Baseball Diamond with a free screening of Despicable Me tonight. The movie will begin at 9 o'clock or at sunset. There's also an outdoor movie night planned in Owen Sound at the Farmers Market. The event site opens at 7 o'clock with family-friendly activities before the movie begins at dusk. Admission is free. Tonight's movie is Star Wars, The Mandalorian, and Grogu. Heads up if you recently bought salsa or guacamole. The Canadian Food Inspection Agency has recalled Whole Foods Market salsa and guacamole and prepared foods sold online due to possible salmonella contamination. 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
4: I'm RJ Broadhead with your morning sports. The Red Sox avoided the sweep with a 7-0 win over the Blue Jays. The Yankees visit the Jays tonight. New York lost to Seattle yesterday. Toronto's two games behind new wild card holder, the Detroit Tigers. The BC Lions won their third straight with a win over Calgary. There were six NFL preseason games. Most starters didn't see a lot of playing time. National Bank Open champions are Iga Swiatek and Ben Shelton, making it back-to-back titles for him. Nick Taylor's the top Canadian, four shots off the lead, heading into round two of the first FedEx Cup playoff event, and Summer McIntosh set a Pan Pacific Championship record time and won the 400-meter individual medley. 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
3: 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In the first game of the Grey Bruce Ladies Fastball Playoffs for the Allenford Gators and Desboro Donkeys, the Gators downed the Donkeys 10-4. 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
3: Mainly sunny today, a high around 25, feeling like 27 with the humidity, the UV index 8 or very high. Partly cloudy tonight, the temperature dipping to around 12 degrees. A mix of sun and clouds Saturday, 24 feeling like 27. A 70% chance of showers Sunday, a high of 26. Right now it's 17 degrees in Lion's Head and it's 13 degrees in Hanover and Owen Sound. I'm Claire McCormack for all of your latest local stories on demand. 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

0: today's best country on Country 93 with Tim and the Glory Boys. If I Go Missing, it's 7:41. Last half hour, we started talking about how on social media, people are discussing insults that are so intelligent, you don't realize you've been insulted. And once again, I'm not suggesting that everybody should go around using these or insulting other people. It's just kind of funny to hear some of them, including, you remind me that evolution is a process, not a promise. See, once again, like the other ones, it's a burn that you have to think about, and you're kind of thinking, is that good? Is that bad? And it might take you, the person might be gone before you fully realize, oh, yeah, that's not good. I'd explain it to you more slowly, but I don't think speed is the problem. That's a great one. Come on, that's really good. I don't think your train of thought has a destination. Wow. All right, how about one more? You possess a mind completely unbroken by the burden of original thought. Ooh, that's a burn.
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3: Gailey Foods announced plans to spend more than $200 million to expand its dairy processing facility in Toronto. A Farm Terrio report says the plant expansion will help address a national cottage cheese shortage, a dairy product growing increasingly popular alongside rising consumer demand for protein. The expansion is expected to be completed in 2028 and could create up to 75 new jobs at the Toronto plant. And the number of people working in Canadian agriculture has dropped significantly over the past 6 years. According to Stats Can, about 225,000 people reported working in agriculture across the country as of June 2026. 52,000 fewer workers than the industry employed in 2020. The Canadian Agricultural Human Resource Council says the numbers are consistent with the labor shortfall in the industry. They say many farmers and agricultural businesses are struggling to find employees for their available positions. That's your Food and Ag Report. I'm Matt Hermes.
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0: Today's Best Country on Country 93 with Bailey Zimmerman at 7:52. Remember, you can hear some great classic country every Sunday morning with Sunday Morning Rewind. It goes from 9 until noon. 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

It's 7:57. There's some outdoor movie nights coming up tonight. Claire has all the details in the news coming up right after Haley Benedict on Country 93.

0: Today's Best Country on Country 93 with Morgan Griffiths. It's 8:12. There's a bride in the UK who had a unique idea for her wedding that she really, really wanted. You know how you hear stories, not that often, but the odd time, about the bride, you know, coming down the aisle riding a horse because they're a big horse fan and they just like to show that off, and it's so majestic and everything else. Well, this woman, her name is Victoria Lee, not really a horse fan, but she is a cow fan. Yeah, give this a listen. This is her.
1: She's a brown Swiss. She's 5.5 years old and pretty much my best friend. So people ride their horses, so why can't you ride a cow? And we're having a half-past free break to milk the cows.
0: I can see all the guests lining up. You get to milk the cow, and then, you know, that could be good for, you know, because they usually have snacks and that kind of thing at midnight. Glass of milk included.
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0: It's 818. 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
2: It's 8:30. Good morning. I'm Claire McCormack. Bruce County says work on the Durham Street Bridge in Walkerton is done. It's fully reopened to two-way traffic and pedestrians. Originally constructed in 1937, the bridge had exceeded its typical 75-year service life, making it necessary to rehabilitate the bridge. The project did see slight delays along the way, including flooding caused by an overrun of the Saugeen River, leading to a temporary closure of the bridge. Saugeen Shores is continuing its municipal housing allowance subsidy, which the town says helped 35 local households maintain housing in 2025. The subsidy is delivered by Bruce County with municipal funding from the town of Saugeen Shores. It provides eligible households with a monthly allowance to help offset housing costs with the aim of improving long-term housing stability. The town first partnered with the county in 2023 by contributing $75,000 to expand the program locally, then increased its investment to $150,000 in 2024 and $225,000 in 2025. Outdoor movie night is back at the Balmy Beach Baseball Diamond with a free screening of Despicable Me tonight. The movie will begin at 9 o'clock or at sunset. There's also an outdoor movie night planned in Owen Sound at the Farmers Market. The event site opens at 7 o'clock with family-friendly activities before the movie begins at dusk. Admission is free. Tonight's movie is Star Wars, The Mandalorian, and Grogu. Heads up if you recently bought salsa or guacamole. The Canadian Food Inspection Agency has recalled Whole Foods Market salsa and guacamole and prepared foods sold online due to possible salmonella contamination. 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
3: I'm RJ Broadhead with your morning sports. The Red Sox avoided the sweep with a 7-0 win over the Blue Jays. The Yankees visit the Jays tonight. New York lost to Seattle yesterday. Toronto's two games behind new wild card holder, the Detroit Tigers. The BC Lions won their third straight with a win over Calgary. There were six NFL preseason games. Most starters didn't see a lot of playing time. National Bank Open champions are Iga Swiatek and Ben Shelton, making it back-to-back titles for him. Nick Taylor's the top Canadian, four shots off the lead, heading into round two of the first FedEx Cup playoff event, and Summer McIntosh set a Pan Pacific Championship record time and won the 400-meter individual medley. Now, here's your local sports.
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2: Mainly sunny today, a high around 25, feeling like 27 with the humidity, the UV index 8 or very high. Partly cloudy tonight, the temperature dipping to around 12 degrees. A mix of sun and clouds Saturday, 24 feeling like 27. A 70% chance of showers Sunday, a high of 26. Right now it's 17 degrees in Lion's Head and it's 13 degrees in Hanover and Owen Sound. I'm Claire McCormack for all of your latest local stories on demand. Grey Bruce News, wherever you get your podcasts.
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0: Today's Best Country, found right here on Country 93. What was the thinking? There goes Dierks Bentley. It's 8:41. Let's get to our comedy clip of the day from a guy named Rocky Osborne talking about the challenges of teaching his mom about something kind of new to her. Here's Rocky.
1: I bought my mom an Amazon Alexa. Anybody got one of these? I bought it for her because every day she gets up and has to walk down a hallway to get to the bathroom in the middle of the night. So I said, Mama, check this out. Alexa, turn on the light. Light turns on. I said, Alexa, turn off the light. Light turns off. She goes, that's amazing. And then we practiced that for 3 hours. 2 days later, she calls me up. She goes, that thing you bought me stopped working. I said, what thing? She goes, that thing that's supposed to turn my light on and off. I said, are you saying the phrase right? She goes, I'm saying it exactly how you told me. I said, are you saying? She goes, listen, I'll do it right now. Just listen. Amanda. I go, Mom, stop. Not Amanda. It's Alexa. I even wrote it down in three places. Next to your bed, next to the machine, in the living room. She goes, maybe that's why it's not working. I go, no, that's exactly why it's not working. She goes, calm down. Let me try it. Alexa, turn on the light. I'm on the phone waiting. I go, did it work? She goes, oh, I don't know. I'll let you know when I get home. I go, it doesn't work like that. It's not just in the air everywhere you go, you crazy person.

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It's 8:48. We're in for sun today, up to about 25. Humidex a little warmer, around 27. Clear tonight, down to 12. Then tomorrow looks halfway decent as well. There's sun and cloud, a high of 24, humidex of 27. So pretty much the same as today. And then Sunday, not so fantastic. Cloudy, good chance of showers, and a high of about 26. It is 18 now.

0: talked this morning about a guy who got a really interesting thing in the mail. It was a postcard from his parents. Now, that's not the weird part. The weird part is the fact that his parents mailed it to him from Copenhagen in 2000, 26 years ago. Now, the card had a Copenhagen postmark from July of 2000 and a Los Angeles postmark of August 2026. So somewhere along the way, it went awry. But he absolutely is so thrilled to have it because his parents passed away between then and now. And this is a great thing to get in the mail, absolutely for sure. We've got our final thought from Charlie the Greeter coming up next.
1: There's a moment when comfort finds you. 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It's not flashy. It's just right. Hi, I'm Lindsay McDonald Brooks, and I own Leon's. 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

Mainly sunny today, a high around 25, feeling like 27 with the humidity. Partly cloudy tonight, the temperature dipping to around 12 degrees. A mix of sun and clouds Saturday, 24, feeling like 27. A 70% chance of showers Sunday, a high of 26.

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Mainly sunny today, a high around 25, feeling like 27 with the humidity. Partly cloudy tonight, the temperature dipping to around 12 degrees. A mix of sun and clouds Saturday, 24 feeling like 27. A 70% chance of showers Sunday, a high of 26.

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2: 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It's the place to eat in Owen Sound.

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9: Mainly sunny today, a high around 25, feeling like 27 with the humidity. Partly cloudy tonight, the temperature dipping to around 12 degrees. A mix of sun and clouds Saturday, 24 feeling like 27. A 70% chance of showers Sunday, a high of 26.

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2: Good morning. Glad you're here. I'm here at Zare's Markets until 1 p.m. taking ballots for the Country 93 World Tour. And gosh, this year's World Tour is incredible, with possible choices of Megan Maroney in Belfast, Northern Ireland, Cody Johnson in London, England, and Mumford & Sons in California. We will be collecting ballots this weekend for the Monday morning draw with Sean and Julia. So if you happen to be out and about on lunchtime today, it's a perfect time to stop in and fill out a ballot. The window of opportunity is shortening. Only two more Monday mornings to hear your name, with the grand prize draw happening Tuesday, August 25th. Thanks for being here.
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11: Mainly sunny today, a high around 25, feeling like 27 with the humidity. Partly cloudy tonight, the temperature dipping to around 12 degrees. A mix of sun and clouds Saturday, 24 feeling like 27. A 70% chance of showers Sunday, a high of 26.

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2: Mainly sunny today, a high around 25, feeling like 27 with the humidity. Partly cloudy tonight, the temperature dipping to around 12 degrees. A mix of sun and clouds Saturday, 24, feeling like 27. A 70% chance of showers Sunday, a high of 26.

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3: It's 12 o'clock. Good afternoon. I'm Jill Charlebois. Meaford Fire Department is reminding everyone to be safe when using extension cords. Earlier this week, they responded to a residence after receiving a report of smoke from the basement. Firefighters were able to vent out the light smoke and found a burnt extension cord connected to a sump pump, and part of the plastic had melted. They warned to never exceed a cord's rated amperage or wattage, and to always use a three-prong cord for grounded tools or appliances, and to not connect extension cords to power strips in order to get additional reach for outlets. Meaford Fire also says that if you have an extension cord that is damaged, discolored, melted, or becomes hot while in use, to unplug it immediately and discontinue using it. Bruce County is announcing the completion of the Durham Street Bridge Rehabilitation Project in Walkerton. The county announced that the bridge is fully reopened to two-way traffic and to pedestrians. As a part of the completion, all weight restrictions have been lifted along the bridge and the alternate truck route has been removed. The total cost of the project was just over $9 million. The project included safety enhancements such as wider sidewalks for pedestrians and upgraded railing system to meet the modern crash rating standards. An outdoor movie night is back at the Balmy Beach Baseball Field with a free screening of Despicable Me tonight. The movie will start at 9 p.m. or at sunset, offering residents and visitors an opportunity to enjoy an evening of family entertainment under the stars. Attendees are encouraged to dress up as a character from the movie, and guests who arrive dressed up as minions will win a banana prize. Attendees are also encouraged to bring lawn chairs, blankets, bug spray, and their favorite movie snacks. Free popcorn will also be available while supplies last. A heads up, if you've recently bought salsa or guacamole, the Canadian Food Inspection Agency has recalled Whole Foods Market salsa, guacamole, and prepared foods sold online due to a possible salmonella contamination. The agency says that the recall is linked to jalapenos from Mexico tainted with salmonella. Now your business reports. Manufacturing sales rose for the fifth consecutive month in June, according to StatsCan. The Dow Jones is down 83 points, while the S&P 500 and NASDAQ are both in the red. The TSX is down 65 points at 36,693. Bitcoin is down 566 basis points. The price of oil is up 38 cents to $81.63 per barrel. Gold is up 0.61% to $4,389 U.S. per ounce, while silver is up 0.44% at $65.08, and our dollar is trading at 72.1 cents U.S. In sports, the Blue Jays sent Shane Bieber to the mound tonight as they welcome the New York Yankees. In the CFL, the Ottawa Red Blacks take their lowly 0-8 record into Winnipeg for a meeting with the Blue Bombers. Winnipeg sits at 4-4 ahead of tonight's game and has lost two straight. In women's pro baseball, the Los Angeles Queens and the San Francisco Firebells are in action tonight in Springfield. The Firebells have won two of their previous three meetings with LA. And in the WNBA, Indiana is home to the Dallas Wings tonight. Later on, the Portland Fire visits Seattle. The Toronto Tempo won't be back in action until Tuesday. That's a look at news and sports. The weather's next.
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3: Today, a mix of sun and cloud with a high of 25. Tonight, clear skies with a low of 12. Tomorrow, a mix of sun and cloud with a high of 24 and a humidex of 27. And Sunday, cloudy with a chance of showers throughout the day and a high of 23.
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0: 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Just north of Owen Sound at Springmount. Here's Jackie.
2: Happy noon hour to you. Glad you're here. I'm here at Zayers Markets until 1 p.m. taking ballots for the Country 93 World Tour. And gosh, this year's World Tour is incredible with the possible choices of Vancouver, Germany, London, England, Northern Ireland. How do you choose? We will be collecting ballots all weekend at the Cruiser for the Monday morning draw with Sean and Julia. So if you happen to be out and about on lunchtime today, it's a perfect time to stop in at Zayers and fill out a ballot. We are here until 1 p.m. and the window of opportunity is shortening. There are only two more Monday mornings to hear your name before the grand prize draw happening August 25th. Thanks for being here.
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12: Today, a mix of sun and cloud with a high of 25. Tonight, clear skies with a low of 12. Tomorrow, a mix of sun and cloud with a high of 24 and a humidex of 27. And Sunday, cloudy with a chance of showers throughout the day and a high of 23.

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2: 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Don't fear. We've got you covered. We will be at the City of Owen Sound movie night tonight at the Farmer's Market. And Paisley, I'm coming your way to the Heritage Farm Show tomorrow, 10 a.m. to 2 p.m. So there will still be lots of opportunities to get your name in the ballot box, because there are only two more Monday mornings to hear your name with the grand prize draw happening Tuesday, August 25th. 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
11: Today, a mix of sun and cloud with a high of 25. Tonight, clear skies with a low of 12. Tomorrow, a mix of sun and cloud with a high of 24 and a humidex of 27. And Sunday, cloudy with a chance of showers throughout the day and a high of 23.

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5: Today, a mix of sun and cloud with a high of 25. Tonight, clear skies with a low of 12. Tomorrow, a mix of sun and cloud with a high of 24 and a humidex of 27. And Sunday, cloudy with a chance of showers throughout the day and a high of 23.

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7: Today, a mix of sun and cloud with a high of 25. Tonight, clear skies with a low of 12. Tomorrow, a mix of sun and cloud with a high of 24 and a humidex of 27. And Sunday, cloudy with a chance of showers throughout the day and a high of 23.

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3: Country 93 weather.
4: Today, a mix of sun and cloud with a high of 25. Tonight, clear skies with a low of 12. Tomorrow, a mix of sun and cloud with a high of 24 and a humidex of 27. And Sunday, cloudy with a chance of showers throughout the day and a high of 23.

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3: It is, and it runs from August 21st to 23rd. So Friday evening starts at 6:30 with free pie and ice cream. Thanks to Chapman's Ice Cream for supplying that. And at 7 o'clock, people will hear from Wendy Woodhouse, who recently traveled to Kenya on a Food Grains Bank learning tour, and there's special music that night by Glory Road. Saturday is the big day at 1 o'clock in the afternoon. Lots of fun activities, go-karts, a bouncy castle, petting zoo, hay rides, face painting. And then around 4 o'clock, a corn roasting barbecue. And in the evening, there is another guest speaker, Sandeep Solis Mukhaya, who worked for NCM in Nepal, and they've also got music that night by Gospel Echoes. And everything here is free. We're looking for donations, of course, but there's no charge for admission. And Sunday, there are a couple of church services, one at 11 o'clock and one at 6 o'clock, all happening in the big tent at the East Back Line in Markdale.
2: 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Henry, thanks very much.
3: All right. We hope to see everybody there.
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9: Today, a mix of sun and cloud with a high of 25. Tonight, clear skies with a low of 12. Tomorrow, a mix of sun and cloud with a high of 24 and a humidex of 27. And Sunday, cloudy with a chance of showers throughout the day and a high of 23.

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0: I know it. That's Taylor Swift, of course, on Country 93. Hi there. You're with Dusty on a Friday, dangerous and close to another weekend. Drive carefully. Everybody wants to get away early, of course, for the weekend. We've got a check in your forecast coming up shortly here. Lots of great music later in the show. Entertainment news, of course. Top five things I bet you didn't know. Celebrity birthdays. All that good stuff. In a moment, we'll let you know what happened this date in history. This date in 1945. They started a party that would last at least 2 days. We'll tell you why in a few minutes.
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0: Dasha on today's Best Country. Country 93 forecast looking pretty good today and tomorrow, Sunday, though. Details on the way in a few minutes and lots of great music. Of course, it's the 14th of August, halfway through the month. When did that happen? How did that happen? Let's take a look at what happened this date in history. 1985, Michael Jackson bought ATV Music, which included publishing rights to most of the Beatles' song catalog. He paid about $47.5 million for it. 10 years later, he sold half of it for $150 million. That's not bad. Victory over Japan Day, 1945, this date. They also called it Victory in the Pacific Day. Now, they actually celebrate twice. Japan's surrender was announced August 15th, 1945. That was in Japan, but here it was still August 14th when it was announced in North America. So, as well, you can kind of celebrate on the 2nd of September. That's when the paperwork was actually signed. Either way, it was the end of the Second World War, this date, 1945. And in 1968, after meeting financial deposit deadlines, the Montreal Expos officially became a member of the National League. Yes, we got a professional team, a major league professional team in Montreal. And, of course, they started playing in 1969. The team cost $10 million U.S. That was the expansion fee. $10 million. Today, you spend more than that on baseballs.
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8: Today, a mix of sun and cloud with a high of 25. Tonight, clear skies with a low of 12. Tomorrow, a mix of sun and cloud with a high of 24 and a humidex of 27. And Sunday, cloudy with a chance of showers throughout the day and a high of 23.

0: Today's Best Country, Country 93, Megan Mulroney there. Hi there. You're with Dusty. Lots of things happening this weekend. The 41st annual Neyashingaming Traditional Powwow is this weekend. Cape Croker, 112 Park Road in Wyerton. Admission's only $5. Tonight's free, though. They got karaoke tonight and a drone show. And then a full weekend of drumming and dancing and great food as well. You can check them out on Facebook for more info. That's the 44th annual, 41st annual, 41st, the 41st annual Neyashingaming Traditional Powwow. 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
5: Tonight, clear skies with a low of 13. Tomorrow, sunshine throughout the day with a high of 24, feeling like 27. Sunday, cloudy with a chance of showers throughout the day and a high of 23. And Monday, a mix of sun and cloud with a chance of showers and a high of 23.

0: 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How are you? You're with Dusty. 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Okay. 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
3: It's 4 o'clock. Good afternoon. I'm Jill Charlebois. Meaford Fire Department is reminding everyone to be safe when using extension cords. Earlier this week, they were called to a residence after receiving a report of smoke coming from the basement. Firefighters were able to vent out the light smoke and find a burnt extension cord connected to a sump pump and part of the plastic had melted. They warned to never exceed the cord's rated amperage or wattage and to always use 3-prong cords for grounded tools and appliances. It's also important not to connect extension cords to power strips for additional reach or outlets. Meaford Fire says that if you have an extension cord that is damaged, discolored, or melted, or if it gets hot when you use it, then you should unplug it immediately and not use it. The municipality of Grey Highlands called an emergency special meeting of council to approve a study by Belfour Property Restoration. The municipality says that the intrusive investigation is required before the complete scope of remediation can be determined for a mold issue at Rockland Arena. The emergency meeting followed a committee of the whole meeting that put the study up for consideration with approval originally scheduled for a vote on August 5th. According to the report, Belfour's study will cost approximately $150,000. Its purpose is to safely access concealed building components and determine the full extent of the mold. The work will also provide the information necessary to prepare a detailed remediation plan and confirm project costs. Belfour had previously conducted a preliminary assessment indicating that the current HVAC system fails to meet the current building code and contributes to persistent mold odors. The intrusive investigation will take roughly 3 weeks to complete, with remediation taking roughly 1 to 4 months. Bruce County will be holding a household hazardous waste collection event tomorrow in Tobermory, scheduled from 8 a.m. till 12 p.m. at the St. Edmunds landfill site. You can safely dispose of things like propane tanks, aerosols, batteries, and paint. For a full list of what can be accepted, you can go to Bruce County's website at brucecounty.on.ca/hazardous waste. A U.S. trade

0: Weekend All Night, the Jade Eagleson on Country 93. Hi there, Dusty, rolling right along, more nonstop country on the way. A check of the forecast, and also we'll check gas prices momentarily here. Did you hear about the latest food sensation? KFC teaming up with Oreo for a chicken cookie. Yeah, a chicken cookie. Now, before you start licking your lips, there's no real chicken involved in this. There's chicken and waffles, right? That's a thing. I've never had that, but it sounds like it might be good. So a chicken Oreo cookie. But the thing is, you got your Oreo, you know, with the chocolate discs, and then they have the filling. Well, the filling has 11 different herbs and spices from KFC. There's no chicken in it. So that's your chicken Oreo cookie, and it's only available, at least right now, in China, which is a good place for it.
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0: Yeah, we got beer over here. That's Braden King on Country 93. Hope you're having a great day. Happy Friday. We're going to take a look at your marine forecast here in just a second. Let's take a look at who's having a birthday today. The 14th of August, Mila Kunis, Jackie on That 70s Show. She's also the voice of Meg on the Family Guy cartoon. Very funny. Movies, Black Swan, Bad Moms, a couple of them. Knives Out mystery called Wake Up Dead Man. Mila is 43 today. Halle Berry, what a great actress. She was Miss Ohio, USA in 1986. And of course, she won an Academy Award for Monsters Ball. She was also Catwoman. She was also a Bond girl, Jinx, in Die Another Day. She's 60, looks 40. But she's 60. Magic Johnson, basketball Hall of Famer, one of the best basketball players ever, is 67 today. Gary Larson, cartoonist, Far Side cartoon, kind of twisted. He's 76 today. Susan St. James, in the late 60s, early 70s, she was in a TV show called It Takes a Thief with Robert Wagner. With Rock Hudson, it was McMillan and Wife. That was the early 70s, and in the 80s, it was Kate and Alley. Susan St. James is 80 today. And finally, comedian, actor, writer, producer, musician, Steve Martin. He's been in a bunch of really great movies. He's also won Grammys for Banjo, Bluegrass Banjo. He's excellent. Steve Martin is 81, and he doesn't look it either.
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2: It's going to be a partly cloudy evening on the water. On Georgian Bay, a mix of sun and cloud, wind north at 10 knots, veering to east 10 this evening, then becoming light tomorrow morning, and then becoming southeast at 15 knots tomorrow evening. Waves of half a meter or less today, tonight, and tomorrow. On Lake Huron, a mix of sun and cloud this evening, wind northeast at 10 knots, becoming light early this evening, then becoming east 10 late overnight through tomorrow afternoon, increasing to southeast 15 tomorrow evening. Waves of half a meter or less today, tonight, and tomorrow. I'm John Rashad. I'll talk to you tomorrow morning with our next report.
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10: Tonight, clear skies with a low of 13. Tomorrow, sunshine throughout the day with a high of 24, feeling like 27. Sunday, cloudy with a chance of showers throughout the day and a high of 23. And Monday, a mix of sun and cloud with a chance of showers and a high of 23.

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0: You got Sean and Julia in the morning in today's best country all day long. It's Country 93, Lady Wilson there. Hi there, you were Dusty. Hope you're having a great day. Drive carefully. It's busy. Friday, of course. Let's take a look at the top five things I bet you didn't know. Number five, some well-known vehicles are about to be discontinued this year. Did you know that? The Ford Escape, gone. Not making it anymore. Also, the Toyota GR Supra, the Jaguar F-Pace. Darn, I wanted to buy one of those. Volkswagen ID4, it's gone. And the Tesla Model S, they're not making it anymore. Number four, there are more tigers in the United States in backyards and zoos than there are in the wild. There are only about 4,000 to 5,000 wild tigers. 5,000 to 7,000 are being kept as exotic pets just in the United States. Number three, MASH, the TV show, set during the Korean War. It lasted four times longer than the Korean War itself. MASH was on the air for 11 years. The Korean War only lasted three. Number two, the name of a group of ferrets. What do you call a group of ferrets? It's a business. A business of ferrets. I didn't know that. And finally, the number one thing I bet you did not know. Wasabi was originally eaten with sushi to kill bacteria in raw fish, not for its flavor. Although why you'd eat raw fish is beyond me.
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5: Tonight, clear skies with a low of 13. Tomorrow, sunshine throughout the day with a high of 24, feeling like 27. Sunday, cloudy with a chance of showers throughout the day and a high of 23. And Monday, a mix of sun and cloud with a chance of showers and a high of 23.

0: Luke Combs on Country 93. Dusty rolling through your Friday. This weekend, it's the Bruce County Heritage Association Heritage Farm Show. It's underway right now and runs through until Sunday. This year, they're featuring Ellis Chalmers equipment. It's just south of Paisley. Look for the signs. You can't miss it. And they've got great music. Lots of great live music, parades, tractor pulls, train rides, working displays, steam engines, equipment demonstrations, and food, too. Lots of stuff for the kids, the whole family, really. 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News is on the way. 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
3: It's 5 o'clock. Good afternoon. I'm Jill Charlebois. Meaford Fire Department is reminding everyone to be safe when using extension cords. Earlier this week, they were called to a residence after receiving a report of smoke coming from the basement. Firefighters were able to vent out the light smoke and find a burnt extension cord connected to a sump pump, and part of the plastic had melted. They warned to never exceed the cord's rated amperage or wattage and to always use three-prong cords for grounded tools and appliances. It's also important not to connect extension cords to power strips for additional reach or outlets. Meaford Fire says that if you have an extension cord that is damaged, discolored, or melted, or if it gets hot when you use it, then you should unplug it immediately and not use it. The municipality of Grey Highlands called an emergency special meeting of council to approve a study by Belfour Property Restoration. The municipality says that the intrusive investigation is required before the complete scope of remediation can be determined for a mold issue at Rockland Arena. The emergency meeting followed a committee of the whole meeting that put the study up for consideration, with approval originally scheduled for a vote on August 5th. According to the report, Belfour's study will cost approximately $150,000. Its purpose is to safely access concealed building components and determine the full extent of the mold. The work will also provide the information necessary to prepare a detailed remediation plan and confirm project costs. Belfour had previously conducted a preliminary assessment indicating that the current HVAC system fails to meet the current building code and contributes to persistent mold odors. The intrusive investigation will take roughly 3 weeks to complete, with remediation taking roughly 1 to 4 months. Now your business report. Telesat says that it's on its way to compete with Elon Musk's Starlink with a multi-billion dollar satellite investment and deal with the Canadian government. The Ottawa-based operator says that it's investing more than $7 billion to build and launch Telesat Lightspeed. The Dow Jones closed down by 107 points, while the S&P 500

0: and the NASDAQ both saw minor losses today. The TSX dropped 29 points to 36,730. Bitcoin fell by 462 points. The price of oil is up $1.08 to $82.33 per barrel. Gold is up 0.25% to $4,374 U.S. per ounce, while silver lost nearly 0.25% to $64.66, and our dollar's trading at 72.1 cents U.S. In sports, the Blue Jays send Shane Bieber to the mound this evening as they welcome the New York Yankees. In the CFL, the Ottawa Red Blacks take their lowly 0-8 record into Winnipeg for a meeting with the Blue Bombers. Winnipeg sits at 4-4 on the season ahead of tonight's game and has lost two straight. In women's pro baseball, the Los Angeles Queens and San Francisco Firebells are in action tonight in Springfield, Illinois. The Firebells have won two of the previous three meetings with LA. And in the WNBA, the Indiana Fever is home to the Dallas Wings tonight. Later on, the Portland Fire visits Seattle. The Toronto Tempo won't be back in action until Tuesday. That's a look at news and sports. The weather's next.
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0: Tonight, clear skies with a low of 13. Tomorrow, sunshine throughout the day with a high of 24, feeling like 27. Sunday, cloudy with a chance of showers throughout the day and a high of 23. And Monday, a mix of sun and cloud with a chance of showers and a high of 23.
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0: James Barker Band on Country 93. It's after 5 on a Friday. Yes, it's the weekend. We're going to take a look at gas prices. A little bit later on, we've got the weekend forecast and, of course, lots of great music. Tomorrow, the Grand Fond du Lac Huron will be going, yes, in Southampton, Saugeen Shores. 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And there's the 80K gravel road ride. 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

0: That is Shaboozy and Cowgirl on Country 93. Well, giddy up. We got your forecast coming up shortly and lots of great music. Let's take a look at the Fast Five Entertainment News. Number five, Nicole Kidman likes to hit up raves when she visits Ibiza, apparently. In an interview, she says she'll dress up, then go to the club at 1 a.m. She's got dark glasses and a dark wig on, and she dances until the sun comes up, apparently. Well, good for her. Number four, Selena Gomez and her mom are being sued for defrauding investors with their mental health company, Wondermind. A couple of companies apparently invested $1.2 million in Wondermind when it was actually going down the tubes. Number three, a list of the most boring movies of the century is out. Napoleon is on the list. The Dead Don't Die, I never heard of that one, and Megalopolis, which is Francis Ford Coppola's latest film. It was a huge bomb. Number two, Ella Langley says she may never recover from seeing Matthew McConaughey and Jimmy Fallon perform Choosin' Texas on The Tonight Show. They did that just a couple of days ago. And finally, a list of the best celebrity tippers has been released. On the list of really good tippers, David Lee Roth, which surprises me, Miley Cyrus, which also surprises me, and Bruce Willis, which really doesn't surprise me. The worst tippers also include Jennifer Lopez, really, Jane Fonda, really, and right at the top, media mogul Jay-Z, rapper and record producer Jay-Z. Apparently, not only is he rude, but he doesn't tip at all.
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6: Tonight, clear skies with a low of 13. Tomorrow, sunshine throughout the day with a high of 24, feeling like 27. Sunday, cloudy with a chance of showers throughout the day and a high of 23. And Monday, a mix of sun and cloud with a chance of showers and a high of 23.

0: love that song. You look like you love me. Ella Langley and Rhonda Green on Country 93. I'm Dusty Hill, and Georgian Bluffs is hosting an outdoor movie night tonight. That's right, Despicable Me, playing at the Balmy Beach Baseball Diamond. 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Don't forget your bug spray. 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Bring your minion along with you. So that starts around dusk. Also at Owen Sound, another outdoor movie night, this time at the Owen Sound Farmers Market. And this time it's Star Wars The Mandalorian of Grogu. Yeah. And it's supposed to be nice weather. 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
6: Tonight, clear skies with a low of 13. Tomorrow, sunshine throughout the day with a high of 24, feeling like 27. Sunday, cloudy with a chance of showers throughout the day and a high of 23. And Monday, a mix of sun and cloud with a chance of showers and a high of 23.

0: That's John Party, Heartache Medication. Great fiddles there. On Country 93, I gotta go. News is coming up, and then Casey Clark will be in with lots of great music for a Friday night. I saw another one of those thoughts for the day on the internet. It's a pretty good one. It has to do with money. Of course, money can't buy you everything, right? You've heard of that. Here's a twist on that. Money can buy you a fine dog, but only love can make it wag its tail.
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3: It's 6 o'clock. Good evening. I'm Jill Charlebois. Meaford Fire Department is reminding everyone to be safe when using extension cords. Earlier this week, they were called to a residence after receiving a report of smoke coming from the basement. Firefighters were able to vent out the light smoke and find a burnt extension cord connected to a sump pump, and part of the plastic had melted. They warned to never exceed the cord's rated amperage or wattage and to always use three-prong cords for grounded tools and appliances. It's also important not to connect extension cords to power strips for additional reach or outlets. Meaford Fire says that if you have an extension cord that is damaged, discolored, or melted, or if it gets hot when you use it, then you should unplug it immediately and not use it. The municipality of Grey Highlands called an emergency special meeting of council to approve a study by Belfour Property Restoration. The municipality says that the intrusive investigation is required before the complete scope of remediation can be determined for a mold issue at Rockland Arena. The emergency meeting followed a committee of the whole meeting that put the study up for consideration, with approval originally scheduled for a vote on August 5th. According to the report, Belfour's study will cost approximately $150,000. Its purpose is to safely access concealed building components and determine the full extent of the mold. The work will also provide the information necessary to prepare a detailed remediation plan and confirm project costs. Belfour had previously conducted a preliminary assessment indicating that the current HVAC system fails to meet the current building code and contributes to persistent mold odors. The intrusive investigation will take roughly 3 weeks to complete, with remediation taking roughly 1 to 4 months. Bruce County will be holding a household hazardous waste collection event tomorrow in Toberman.

0: Maury, scheduled from 8 a.m. till 12 p.m. at the St. Edmunds landfill site. You could safely dispose of things like propane tanks, aerosols, batteries, and paint. For a full list of what can be accepted, you can go to Bruce County's website at brucecounty.on.ca/hazardous waste. A U.S. trade representative says that both the Prime Minister and the American President will be given options following trade talks yesterday. U.S. Trade Representative Jameson Greer said that Prime Minister Mark Carney and U.S. President Donald Trump will be given options and discussions, according to reports. And trade delegations from the two countries met yesterday, and following the meeting, Canada-U.S. Trade Minister Dominic LeBlanc told reporters that he would continue to do the work that Canadians expect them to do. New tariffs of 50% are set to take effect on hundreds of Canadian products as of August 19th if no trade agreement is reached. In sports, the Blue Jays send Shane Bieber to the mound this evening as they welcome the New York Yankees. In the CFL, the Ottawa Redblacks take their lowly 0-8 record into Winnipeg for a meeting with the Blue Bombers. Winnipeg sits at 4-4 on the season ahead of tonight's game and has lost two straight. In women's pro baseball, the Los Angeles Queens and San Francisco Firebells are in action tonight in Springfield, Illinois. The Firebells have won two of the previous three meetings with LA. And in the WNBA, the Indiana Fever is home to the Dallas Wings tonight. Later on, the Portland Fire visits Seattle. The Toronto Tempo won't be back in action until Tuesday. That's a look at news and sports. The weather's next.
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0: Tonight, clear skies with a low of 13. Tomorrow, sunshine throughout the day with a high of 24, feeling like 27. Sunday, cloudy with a chance of showers throughout the day and a high of 23. And Monday, a mix of sun and cloud with a chance of showers and a high of 23.
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0: It's 1-800-990-2448. That's how you get a hold of us. Good stuff. Great feeling story. Focusing on a 64-year-old who is proving an old dog can still learn new tricks.
4: I mean, 64 is not that old when you think about it.
0: But what he was doing is, okay. I mean, I don't think any 64-year-old, I mean, when you get 64, you start thinking about other things like, I don't know, slowing down.
4: Like, why? Yeah.
0: This guy's sure. He's not slowing down. Katie is a friend of the show. She listens quite a bit. She sent us off a note describing why or if she should be frustrated with one of her friends.
4: Yeah, it's the ebbs and flows of friendship, right? She keeps reaching out to her one friend to hang out. Her friend has great excuses, but keeps putting off the actual hangout with Katie.
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1: Yeah, man, that's the good stuff.
0: This is where we celebrate amazing things people are doing at any age. We call this the good stuff. A father of five named Joe Blosg, he's proving that there's no age limit to chasing a new dream. At 64 years old, an age where a lot of people are thinking of slowing down, maybe retirement, right around the corner, Joe, he decided to go back to school to become a nurse. That meant returning to lectures, studying for exams, clinical training. It's all there. But he wasn't alone. Joe decided to study alongside his son, Samuel.
2: Oh, that's so fun.
0: So imagine this. Father, son, working through the same material, encouraging each other, comparing notes. And probably one of the first times that Joe couldn't use the, because I said so.
2: Oh, yeah, right.
0: Do this because I said so.
2: Yeah, equal playing field here.
0: Dad, we're in this together. Oh, yeah, right. Yeah, okay, good. After putting all that work in, Joe officially graduated alongside his son, Samuel, for his five children. The degree represents more than just a career change. Their dad showed them in real time that you're never too old to learn anything.
1: Yeah, man, that's the good stuff.
0: And pursue something that is your passion. It might take a minute.
2: Absolutely.
0: It might take a small minute. But for Joe at 64 years old, he's now beginning a new chapter of his life. At 64 years old.
2: What a special experience to go to school with your son or your dad. Like, that is really cool.
0: Isn't that crazy?
2: Yeah.
0: Yeah. Well, listen, if you have some good stuff, let's celebrate it. You can contact us through our website.
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7: Tonight, clear skies with a low of 13. Tomorrow, sunshine throughout the day with a high of 24, feeling like 27. Sunday, cloudy with a chance of showers throughout the day and a high of 23. And Monday, a mix of sun and cloud with a chance of showers and a high of 23.

0: Sean and Julia in the morning, and today's best country throughout the day, Country 93. Can we get to this note that our friend Katie dropped off, who listens to the show? She's having some issues with her friend.
1: Yeah, so she's been contacting her friend, one of her close friends, to hang out. And every time that friend cancels last minute, this has happened like 5 times in a row. Katie says, like, her excuses are always, like, totally valid. And I know she's got a lot going on right now. But at what point should I just give up and take a step back? Is it annoying that I keep reaching out at this point, even though she's constantly saying no? But I think Katie could easily just say, like, hey, why don't, you know, ball's in your court.
0: Sure, yeah, yeah.
1: I get that you're busy, you've got a lot going on. Why don't you reach out to me?
0: When you're ready.
1: Yeah, however, I do have friends like Katie's friend.
0: Yeah.
1: That I know if I don't reach out, they won't. You know what I mean? I think we all have friends like that.
0: So you know what I do? This is a pro tip. When you can't make something, when you tell them you can't make something, you always say, but please do not stop asking me.
1: Yes, you do do that.
0: I do.
1: That's very, very true. Yeah. And I'm assuming that Katie's friend is not doing that.
0: No.
1: She's just like, no, I can't do this.
0: That softens up the no.
1: Yeah.
0: That says, you know, I would love to go, but I can't. But please, please, please. Don't stop asking.
1: So do you think Katie's friend is soft launching, if you will, a friendship breakup?
0: Could be. No, I'm not when I say that. But could
1: be. No, I know. Yeah.
0: Could be.
1: Yeah, and I mean, that happens. Friendships come and go as an adult, right?
0: Ooh. You have certain people in your lives at certain times in your lives, and that's what it's meant to be, and nothing more, nothing less.
1: Yeah. Yikes.
0: Wow. Hit it, boys. Nothing more, nothing less. Janessa, what do you think about all this?
2: I've definitely been in a position like that where I've had to say something and ask what's going on. And it actually was because everything I invited her out to was stuff that she always made it seem like she was wanting to do. But she decided last minute she didn't.
1: Oh. And you just didn't know.
2: Great. Yeah,
0: right.
2: I just didn't know that she wasn't into those things. And so then now we just, certain things we let her know we're doing, but we have an understanding that she's probably not going to be there.
0: You know, you know, she has asthma and you're inviting her out to those glass blowing classes. And she's like, I can't do it. Everybody's making these wonderful glass bowls and she's making this, like, is not even an ashtray. She just doesn't have it, you know.
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1: Good to have you along. If you just popped in, our friend Katie, who listens to the show, she sent off a note to us about her friend canceling on her at last minute all the time.
2: Yeah, she's done it like 5 times in a row at this point in time. Katie says, you know, her excuses are always totally valid. I know she's going through a lot, but at what point should I just give up? Maybe she just needs her space, take a step back. Is it annoying even that Katie continues to be like, hey, you want to hang out? Like, is she just becoming that annoying friend, especially because it seems like she's getting like rebuffed from her friend constantly.
1: Yeah, I could see that over and over again. Listen, you invite me to a bunch of stuff.
2: Yeah.
1: And, And I try to fit it in as much as I can.
2: Yeah.
1: You know, unfortunately, it's tough.
2: But you do always say, like, continue to invite me.
1: Yeah. Please don't stop inviting me.
2: It's getting embarrassing, though, for me.
1: You know what?
2: Like, I just put myself out there all the time.
1: And in fact, I get a little upset when you do not invite me.
2: I know. Oh, we were just talking about.
1: Yeah.
2: I went out to eat near your home the other day.
1: And I was like, why didn't you invite me?
2: I didn't even think about it because I didn't think you'd come.
1: Yeah. Well, see, hurtful. Very
2: on both
1: hurtful.
2: Sides.
1: No, a little more on my side.
2: Okay. I think you'll be fine.
1: Okay. Alicia, what do you think about this?
3: I mean, I don't mind people canceling on me because that means I can stay at home with my dog.
1: Okay, well, you're
3: and
1: a unicorn.
3: Everybody has a life. We're all busy. So I don't know.
1: So you're okay
3: maybe
1: with
3: a couple more times and then I would say something, but 3 or 4 times, I think that's okay.
2: You're happy with that. You're like, please cancel.
1: Yeah. Are you sure you want to get together? Like, are you sure?
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8: Tonight, clear skies with a low of 13. Tomorrow, sunshine throughout the day with a high of 24, feeling like 27. Sunday, cloudy with a chance of showers throughout the day and a high of 23. And Monday, a mix of sun and cloud with a chance of showers and a high of 23.

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0: 1-800-990-2448 is how you get a hold of us. A minute to win it, 10 questions, 60 seconds, another round. And this round will be sudden death.
4: Ooh, so you cannot say pass, okay? If you get to a question where you don't know the answer, I would just say guess.
0: Yeah.
4: Throw something out there. Unfortunately, though, if you do get it wrong, we got to cut and go to the next person.
0: We'll kick it off with our buddy friend Nick and also siblings. Can you work with your brother and or sister?
4: And in different levels, too. Yeah. Like, could they be your boss? Could you be their boss?
0: Yeah.
4: Would it work? Or would you just wrestle each other all day?
0: Oh, yeah. Right? Okay, that's coming up.
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7: 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The movie of the evening is Star Wars, The Mandalorian, and Grogu? Grogu. I have never seen Star Wars in my entire life, so if I am butchering this, please do not come for me. I'm not a Star Wars girly, but if you are, you should come down to the farmer's market. There's lots of fun activities going on here until the movie begins at dusk, which will be about 9 o'clock. So come on down. I have the Country 93 World Tour ballot box with me. You can enter for your chance to win the trip of a lifetime. You could go see Cody Johnson in London or Megan Maroney in Belfast or some other super cool options. You'll have to come talk to me to learn more about that and fill out a ballot. At the Owen Sound Farmers Market, from now until 9 p.m. is when I will be here. But the movie begins at 9, around then, at dusk. If you're a Star Wars fan, get down here and tell me about Star Wars, because I truly do not know a dang thing. My name is Kara with Country 93.
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9: Tonight, clear skies with a low of 13. Tomorrow, sunshine throughout the day with a high of 24, feeling like 27. Sunday, cloudy with a chance of showers throughout the day and a high of 23. And Monday, a mix of sun and cloud with a chance of showers and a high of 23.

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1: Mm.
0: Which, not exactly why we have it, but we do. We're asking you that question. Could you work with your sister?
1: I think I could.
0: You could? Really? Now, really think about that, though. She wouldn't be irritating to you or anything?
1: I think we could work in a, and actually I'm shocked that this hasn't happened in some capacity. My sister is a phenomenal coach. Mm-hmm. Her and I have coached before. I'm not nearly, like, she literally has taken courses. Mm-hmm. She just finished a course to get her master's in coaching.
0: That doesn't make sense to me though.
1: But I have coached a little bit, yeah. And I think it would be really fun to, like, let's just say run a summer camp or something with my sister.
0: Wow.
1: I think that's something that would be really fun.
0: Yeah.
1: However, I wouldn't want to be on her turf in, like, a teaching sense. My sister's a teacher.
0: Yeah.
1: She gets really into it.
0: Yeah.
1: And
0: no, that's right here.
1: And, which is fine. She obviously cares about her kids. I think that's a wonderful quality.
0: Yeah.
1: But I just think I would find it really annoying. And then I think in turn, if she was on, you know, so-called my turf and doing this for a living, I think she would get really annoyed with me.
0: Yeah.
1: So I think if we found something a little more like neutral or something that we're both invested in, I think it'd be great.
0: If your sister was on this show, is she funnier than you?
1: No. Gosh,
0: okay. Is she funny at all?
1: No.
0: Oh, okay.
1: That's so mean.
0: You know what, though? But maybe that's what we need.
1: We need just a deadpan person.
0: Somebody to bring it down a little bit. Bring it real.
1: Yeah, we could find her.
0: Get some structure, perhaps.
1: That would be really nice, actually.
0: I don't know.
1: Some degree of structure would be great.
0: I don't know. I'm just throwing stuff out, you know. Brad, could you ever work with any of your siblings?
2: Oh, 100%, yes.
0: Oh, wow.
1: It'd be no problem. What if there was like a hierarchy? Like, would it be okay if one was your boss or the other way around?
2: Oh, yeah, not a problem. I'm okay either way.
0: Wow.
1: You're pretty chill, hey?
0: Either way, like, you could be the boss or you could be having your boss?
2: Yes, I just have one sister, and we get along quite well.
0: Oh, so, good for you guys.
1: Mm, yeah. Would she say the same thing?
0: Oh, wow.
1: There it is.
2: Probably. But you're right, yeah. She's the bigger sister, so she might say, nope.
1: He's my annoying little brother.
0: Yeah, that kind of checks.
2: That's right.
0: That checks.
2: Yeah.
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6: 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I invite you to come and see the difference. At Leon's Owen Sound.

0: today's best country, Country 93. National Sibling Day came and went. It's not today. I do remember it coming and paying completely no attention to it.
1: Right. I'm like, did you hear anything from your siblings?
0: No.
1: Probably not.
0: No, and vice versa. But it got me thinking because what if you had to go, what if you had to work with a sibling? Could you work with your brother and or sister and or brothers and or sisters?
1: I don't think I've ever had to work with my sister, now that I think about it.
0: I've never worked with any of my siblings, and
1: no.
0: I have five of them.
1: Not even, like, at a job when you were a teenager
0: nope.
1: or something like that?
0: Oh, hey, that's not right. I didn't work with my brother, but we both worked at Domo Jump to the Pump.
1: Nice. At different times, though.
0: Different locations.
1: Oh!
0: And there were times where I would have to fill in at his location, but he wasn't there.
1: Oh.
0: So that's about as close as I got.
1: Okay.
0: To
1: yeah.
0: working.
1: And if you say had a couple shifts where you would have been working together, how do you think that would have gone?
0: We would just be wrestling for like 5 hours.
1: You're not even mad at each other.
0: No, we'd just be wrestling. You know, it'd start with him hitting me, him,
1: yeah.
0: I'm hitting him back, and then mm-hmm. him chasing
1: I'm
0: me.
1: I'm not touching you. I'm not touching
0: yeah,
1: you. I'm
0: then,
1: not touching you.
0: And then
1: you.
0: Be like,
1: yeah.
0: Look at these two idiots. Like, what are they doing?
1: To be honest, yeah. though, that'd be a pretty fun job if you just get to wrestle with your brother.
0: I'd be exhausted. Do the most work I've ever done at any job. Wrestling for 5 hours.
1: Just come home sweating every
0: yeah.
1: day.
0: Yeah, I was like, oh, man, I got to punch out.
1: Literally.
0: Oh, my gosh. It's been too much. I'll see you tomorrow, Cal. Yeah, see you, Case. Good job. It's just like, oh, man. Yeah, so, yeah, that's probably why we couldn't work together.
1: Yeah, that sounds about
0: and
1: right.
0: And probably to this day, we'd still wrestle.
1: You think so?
0: Oh, 100% we would.
1: That's cute.
0: Yeah, is it?
1: No.
0: I don't think so. Alicia, could you work with a brother or sister?
2: No.
1: No chance, hey? Would you guys just fight all the time, or what would be the issue?
2: They're just annoying, and I like to be professional at work.
0: Bravo.
2: I don't want to have to deal with that.
0: Bravo.
1: So do your siblings not have the ability to be professional? Is that what you're saying?
0: They're lousy.
2: I mean, my sister more than my brother, for sure.
0: Oh, he's just a clown.
2: Yes.
0: Yeah, yeah.
1: Yeah, that's what we hear.
0: Yeah. Oh.
2: But I prefer to see them outside of work.
1: Okay, I see.
0: In the wild.
2: Yes.
0: Yes. That's what we call outside of work, in the wild.
1: In the wild.
0: Yeah.
2: Yeah.
0: Alicia, we think you're so much fun, and we hope you have just an awesome day.
2: You too.
0: Okay.
1: Take care.
2: Okay.
0: Okay. See you. Bye.
1: Bye. Bye.
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4: 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I don't know if that's three separate movies or one movie. 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Right now, the site is open, and there's lots of fun things to do until the movie begins. 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I also have some merch here to give away, lots of merch, Country 93 cups and water bottles, and also stickers. 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I will be here from right now until 9 o'clock, and then the movie will begin as soon as I leave, which I know is so sad. My name is Kara with Country 93. Country 93
5: weather. Tonight, clear skies with a low of 13. Tomorrow, sunshine throughout the day with a high of 24, feeling like 27. Sunday, cloudy with a chance of showers throughout the day and a high of 23. And Monday, a mix of sun and cloud with a chance of showers and a high of 23.